0: Radio Grand Lac.
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0: Écoutez-nous. On est là pour vous.
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I know that I was born to kill any angel on my windowsill, but still I don't let go. And fields and flowers grow.

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1: Trying to tell you what it feels like spending time without you.

Never thought that you was like this. I took the tag off of major prices. I just spent a half a meal on a chandelier. Now you try and cut me off like a light switch. Try and stay in Ali. Saying that you need some time to breathe.